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0: in the time it takes for this red light to turn green, we'll be back into another long set of your country favorites. 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
11: Hey, good evening. Jake Jones here. Got a quick look at your local Four Corners forecast. And in for a mostly clear night tonight. We'll get down to about 51 degrees for a low overnight. We got up to about 93, 94 here in Durango today. And tomorrow on a Friday, we'll be right back up to about 92 degrees. Wind gusts at about 10 to 15 miles per hour across the region tomorrow on a Friday. Pagosa Springs will be up to 88. Cortez, 94. Aztec Farmington, about 96. And up north, Silverton, you'll get it to about 75 tomorrow, with a very clear and very warm weekend on the way as well.
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7: Hey, good evening. Jake Jones here. Got a quick look at your local Four Corners forecast. And in for a mostly clear night tonight. We'll get down to about 51 degrees for a low overnight. We got up to about 93, 94 here in Durango today. And tomorrow on a Friday, we'll be right back up to about 92 degrees. Wind gusts at about 10 to 15 miles per hour across the region tomorrow on a Friday. Pagosa Springs will be up to 88. Cortez, 94. Aztec Farmington, about 96. And up north, Silverton, you'll get up to about 75 tomorrow. We have a very clear and very warm weekend on the way as well.
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7: Hey, good evening. Jake Jones here. Got a quick look at your local Four Corners forecast. And in for a mostly clear night tonight. We'll get down to about 51 degrees for a low overnight. We got up to about 93, 94 here in Durango today. And tomorrow on a Friday, we'll be right back up to about 92 degrees. Wind gusts at about 10 to 15 miles per hour across the region tomorrow on a Friday. Pagosa Springs will be up to 88. Cortez, 94. Aztec Farmington, about 96. And up north, Silverton, you'll get up to about 75 tomorrow. We have a very clear and very warm weekend on the way as well.
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8: Hey, good evening. Jake Jones here. Got a quick look at your local Four Corners forecast. And in for a mostly clear night tonight. We'll get down to about 51 degrees for a low overnight. We got up to about 93, 94 here in Durango today. And tomorrow on a Friday, we'll be right back up to about 92 degrees. Wind gusts at about 10 to 15 miles per hour across the region tomorrow on a Friday. Pagosa Springs will be up to 88. Cortez, 94. Aztec Farmington, about 96. And up north, Silverton, you'll get up to about 75 tomorrow. We had a very clear and very warm weekend on the way as well.
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7: Hey, good evening. Jake Jones here. Got a quick look at your local Four Corners forecast. And in for a mostly clear night tonight. We'll get down to about 51 degrees for a low overnight. We got up to about 93, 94 here in Durango today. And tomorrow on a Friday, we'll be right back up to about 92 degrees. Wind gusts at about 10 to 15 miles per hour across the region tomorrow on a Friday. Pagosa Springs will be up to 88. Cortez, 94. Aztec Farmington, about 96. And up north, Silverton, you'll get up to about 75 tomorrow. We have a very clear and very warm weekend on the way as well.
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big package show in Fort Worth Saturday night. 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So I decided to walk downtown and get myself a little fresh air. Before long, I found myself in front of a big church on the corner of the square. Boy, I could hear that singing way out in the street. It sure was a beautiful sound. So I just walked up the steps and opened the door, started to go inside and sit down. But before I could, a young man walked over to me and said, "Excuse me, sir, but I can't let you in with that big black hat, those jeans, that beard and long hair.

Joy just left, went back outside, sat down on that curb. 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That guy's got a hell of a nerve. Telling me I can't worship anywhere I please. So right there in front of that church, I just knelt down on my knees. I said, Lord, I know it don't look like much, but I didn't think you'd mind. I just wanted to be with your people, Lord. It's been a long time. A while ago, I saw a wino over there in the alley, all bent over in tears. And I thought how one stained glass window from this church would feed his family for years. Then there's those fine cars parked outside. Too many for me to count. Made me think how people walked for days to hear your Sermon on the Mount. Then there's those fine ladies in the choir, Lord, singing like they really love it. Hell, last night they were dancing on the front row of my show. Drinking beer and screaming, sin shoving. You know, even John the Baptist wouldn't be welcome in this place with his coat made of camel hair, sandals on his feet, and a long beard on his face. You know, Lord, when you come back to get your children, take them beyond the clouds, to live forever in heaven with you. Well, I'd sure hate to be in this crowd. You know, Lord, I'm not perfect. Some even call me no count. But I'll tell you, I believe a man is judged by what's in his heart, not his bank account. So if this is what religion is, a big car, a suit, and a tie, then I might as well forget it, Lord, because I can't qualify. Oh, by the way, Lord, right before they kicked me out, didn't I see a picture of you with sandals and a beard? I believe you had long hair, too. This is Paycheck, signing off. I'll be seeing you, Lord. I hope.

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0: News. I'm Gianna Gelosi. Vice President J.D. Vance didn't leave for Switzerland last night for peace talks.
1: The White House putting out this statement saying the plans for the upcoming technical talks have not been finalized, and the U.S. delegation has been prepared to depart at the first available opportunity, but the logistics of these negotiations have never been simple or predictable. The announcement of the delay followed a report from a Hezbollah-allied media outlet that Iran was delaying sending its delegation to Switzerland over Israel's ongoing campaign in Lebanon.
0: Fox's Max Gordon. Homeland Security information obtained by Fox News Digital shows the White House UFC terror plot ringleader is an illegal migrant from Mexico.
2: His name is Abraham Alvarez. According to the Department of Homeland Security, Alvarez entered the U.S. on a B-2 visitor visa and failed to leave the U.S.
0: That's Fox's David Spund. 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

citizens, to the flag of the United States of America, and to the republic for which it stands, one nation, under God, indivisible, with liberty and justice for all.

Amen to that. God bless America and good morning. Welcome to a finally Friday. It is June the 19th, and we are getting ready to kick off another Friday edition of The Morning Ride. We've got a happy hour coming up at 9. We've got our contest, and we've got another giveaway. You're going to be giving tickets to the Durango Play Fest away. What time are we going to do that, JR? The 8 o'clock hour? 9 o'clock? 9 o'clock hour? Okay. We can do it then. We've also got a big pile of country music, and we've got a fresh pot of coffee we're working on. So keep it right here and pour yourself a cup of coffee. Let's take a first look at the forecast going into the Father's Day weekend. For today, sunny skies with afternoon highs forecast to be in the mid to low 90s. Winds out of the west could gust as high as 25 miles an hour. Tonight, mostly clear with overnight lows dropping into the mid-50s. For tomorrow, sunny with afternoon highs in the upper 80s and low 90s. Breezy again with winds out of the southwest gusting to 30. Kind of a wash, rinse, and repeat for Sunday, Father's Day. We'll have sunny skies. Highs are going to be near 90 degrees. Winds out of the southwest gusting to 30 miles an hour. On Monday, we'll start a brand new week. Well, actually, you will, JR. I'm going to be off Monday and Tuesday, so you're on your own. Behave yourself. On Monday, it'll be sunny with afternoon highs in the mid to low 90s. Around the Four Corners, currently it is 63 degrees to start the day in Aztec, 62 in Blanding, 56 in Cortez, in Silverton, 42, Ragosa Springs, 46, Bayfield, 54, and here at the studios, we've got a few clouds floating around, but not too bad, 52 degrees. Like I said, pour yourself a cup of coffee. Let's get this Friday started. The weekend is almost within reach. Can't you feel

0: Mickey Gill and Charlie McClain on your brand of country, KRSJ. Finally, Friday morning underway, 17 minutes after 6 o'clock. A short break on the way. Music ready to go from the Charlie Daniels Band.
1: 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It's their major fundraiser that helps their scholarship program to support at-risk groups.
2: Hey, Chad, did you hear that? 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
1: I'm so excited. Hey, this is Chad Hare with Four Corners Broadcasting and Ellen Babers with City of Durango Community Events. Ellen, what are we talking about today?
2: We're talking about 4th of July, 4 days, July 2nd, that's a Thursday, through Sunday, July 5th. 30 events, 9 free concerts, 7 contests, boxing, rodeos, you name it. It's the time to be in Durango.
1: What's all involved with this long weekend of events?
2: Well, Chad, people are going to see a lot of their favorites come back again. You know, there's the downtown parade at 4:30 on the 4th of July, and it's the parade to party pipeline because we've moved the big street dance from the Transit Center to Buckley Park, and we are bringing in the Dirty Dozen Brass Band, which is going to be a lot of fun to dance to.
1: I love that. I like watching this community event build and grow year after year.
2: Yeah, it's a lot of fun. We'll see you out there.
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4: Durango councilors took the final step to buy land in the Rivergate subdivision set for workforce housing by unanimously voting for an ordinance that approves the purchase and executes all documents for a workforce housing development. Councilors previously voted to accept about $1.5 million from the state to buy the land, which along with an adjacent city-owned parcel will serve local workforce households by deed restricting 100% of the approximately 50 townhomes proposed. Federal funds in 2024 through the American Rescue Plan Act allowed the city to buy the adjacent lot. Construction is set for next year. The La Plata Community Development Department is hosting a public meeting to provide an opportunity for surrounding landowners to hear from the applicant of the proposed conceptual development plan for the village at Silver Pick. The meeting is at 5:30 tonight in the County Administration Building. You can join via Zoom or phone. That information is up on the county's website. For FCB News, I'm Jamie Monticelli.
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0: 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A heads up, you could run into delays on Highway 550 just north of Aztec as crews continue a major resurfacing project there. Also, large-scale road work continues in Pagosa Springs on Highway 160. There are lane closures, small detours in place, and reduced speeds. Paving continues on College Drive in Durango with lane closures and reduced speeds. You will likely run into delays on College Drive during peak driving times. And a detour remains in place on the Animas River Trail at 29th Street. Work on the trail is expected to last 2 to 3 more months. Please drive safe out there and have a great weekend.
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0: Mary Chapin Carpenter on a finally Friday morning down at the Twist and Shout. Your brand of country, KRSJ. Good morning. It's 10 minutes after 7 o'clock. Captain and JR with you on the morning ride with Mac Davis.
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0: 6 months later, Megan Maroney on your brand of country, KRSJ, for this finally Friday morning. Good morning. 16 minutes after 7 o'clock, we've got a few thin clouds floating around the Durango area right now, but it's not too bad. On our way up to an expected high today, somewhere in the mid to low 90s. Looking outside currently, it is 42 degrees. No, make that 62. That's a 6, not a 4. I got to get new sunglasses or something. I shouldn't be wearing sunglasses right now, should I?
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0: From the National Weather Service, sunny skies today with afternoon highs in the mid to low 90s. Winds out of the west could pick up and gust as high as 25 miles an hour. Tonight, mostly clear with overnight lows in the mid-50s. Tomorrow, sunny skies again, afternoon highs in the upper 80s and low 90s. Winds out of the southwest, gusting as high as 30 miles an hour. And more of the same on Sunday for Father's Day. Sunny with highs in the upper 80s and low 90s. Winds out of the southwest, gusting to 30. On Monday, a brand new week gets underway with sunny skies, afternoon highs in the mid to low 90s. Around the Four Corners right now, 69 degrees in Aztec, 71 in Blinding, 67 in Cortez. In Silverton, it's 49, Pagosa Springs, 61, Bayfield, 64. And here at the studios, we've got a few thin clouds, not too bad, just a light draft coming down the Animas Valley. It is 62, 62 degrees in your brand of country, KRSJ. We'll roll back into the music now with Randy Owen and the boys here, Supergroup Alabama, Song of the South.

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2: Durango councilors took the final step to buy land in the Rivergate subdivision set for workforce housing by unanimously voting for an ordinance that approves the purchase and executes all documents for a workforce housing development. Councilors previously voted to accept about $1.5 million from the state to buy the land, which along with an adjacent city-owned parcel will serve local workforce households by deed restricting 100% of the approximately 50 townhomes proposed. Federal funds in 2024 through the American Rescue Plan Act allowed the city to buy the adjacent lot. Construction is set for next year. The La Plata Community Development Department is hosting a public meeting to provide an opportunity for surrounding landowners to hear from the applicant of the proposed conceptual development plan for the village at Silver Pick. The meeting is at 5:30 tonight in the County Administration Building. You can join via Zoom or phone. That information is up on the county's website. For FCB News, I'm Jamie Monticelli.
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0: Well, that just stands to reason. When I stop leaving, I'll be gone. Charlie Pride on your brand of country, KRSJ. Good morning. 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
0: And the number to call is 970-259-5487. 970-259-5487. The phone lines are on hold until I open the envelope and read you the question. And this, well, it's Friday, so you don't have to think too hard. Hopefully, anyway. You're just going to have to know the answer. It's not true or false, and it's not multiple choice. But like I said, it's probably not going to take long to get a winner. Here is the question. This singer is primarily known for her rockabilly, pop, country, and Christmas music. She achieved her very first Billboard hit at the age of 12 back in 1957 and was given the nickname Little Miss Dynamite. Her early hits include Rockin' Around the Christmas Tree, I'm Sorry, and Sweet Nothings. Who is she? Think you know the answer? If you do, pick up the phone and give me a call. Phone lines are now open. It's Shania Twain.

0: Shania Twain. On your brand of country, 100.5, 104.9 KRSJ. And congratulations to Casey this morning. First caller with the correct answer to our entertainment trivia question. Got herself that $15 gift certificate to Sunnyside Farms. 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Sunnyside Farms Market, 1305 Escalante Drive in Durango. Our question this morning. This singer is primarily known for her rockabilly, pop, country, and Christmas music. She achieved her first Billboard hit at the age of 12 in 1957 and was given the nickname Little Miss Dynamite. Her early hits include Rockin' Around the Christmas Tree, I'm Sorry, and Sweet Nothings. Who is she? Little Miss Dynamite, Brenda Lee. Again, congratulations to Casey. We'll be doing this again tomorrow morning. They'll be doing it on Monday. I'll be gone Monday and Tuesday, so I'll be back on Wednesday. But Monday, you'll get another chance to win entertainment trivia right here on your brand of country, KRSJ. Go back to 1959 now. Here is one of her big hits, Brenda Lee, Sweet Nothings.
1: Uh-huh, honey. All right.

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1: 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A heads up, you could run into delays on Highway 550 just north of Aztec as crews continue a major resurfacing project there. Also, large-scale road work continues in Pagosa Springs on Highway 160. There are lane closures, small detours in place, and reduced speeds. Paving continues on College Drive in Durango with lane closures and reduced speeds. You will likely run into delays on College Drive during peak driving times. And a detour remains in place on the Animas River Trail at 29th Street. Work on the trail is expected to last 2 to 3 more months. Please drive safe out there and have a great weekend.
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Colin Ray on your brand of country, KRSJ, on a finally Friday morning. Coming up on 8 o'clock in Fox News. That's waiting for us right on the other side of this. From the Oak Ridge Boys, Crying Again.

6. I'm Therese Crowley. Gas prices down another 2 cents for your Juneteenth Friday holiday, with oil flowing through the Strait of Hormuz, but logistics delay

0: technical talks in Switzerland on the U.S.-Iran deal. The Axios show asked President Trump.
1: Beginning a conflict, you had talked about you only wanted unconditional surrender. And
2: well,
1: the MOU doesn't look like unconditional surrender.
2: Well, it really probably is unconditional surrender.
0: And the president disputing the Ayatollah's claim, posting, "We didn't meet out of desperation. Iran did. They're finished. They get no money, not 10 cents. An abrupt about-face by Luigi Mangione's defense team withdrawing their intent to mount a psychiatric defense, claiming he was suffering extreme emotional disturbance at the time United Healthcare CEO Brian Thompson was gunned down, which would have essentially meant an admission in the hopes of a shorter length of lockup. 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
19: Rocky Mountain News Network, I'm Teresa Taylor. Since May 20th, about 1,700 workers at the Cargill meatpacking plant in Fort Morgan have been locked out after rejecting a proposed contract offer. Negotiations stalled June 8th, with the union calling the company's five-year wage increase proposal of $2.15 an hour inadequate. Workers are also striking over poor health care packages and workplace safety issues. The district attorney's office in Fort Collins has filed a motion to dismiss the arson charge against Jason Hobby, who was initially accused of starting the devastating 2024 Alexander Mountain wildfire near Loveland. New investigation into Hobby's whereabouts, potential alibi, and digital cell phone evidence indicate he could not have started the fire. On Thursday afternoon, a WestJet flight bound for Calgary had to abort its takeoff at Denver International Airport due to an unexpected incident. According to witnesses and Denver police, the aircraft experienced two blown tires during its takeoff attempt. I'm Teresa Taylor.
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0: He found a brand new girlfriend, Steve Holy, on your brand of country, KRSJ. 11 minutes after 8 o'clock, Captain with you, along with JR in the control room. We're getting things ready for happy hour at 9 o'clock, just because we can. Here's the lone wolf, Waylon Jennings, Rose in Paradise.
1: She was a flower for the taking.

0: He's pretty good at hitting moving targets, too. Bubba Shop the Jukebox, old country himself. That's Mark Chestnut on your brand of country, 100.5, 1049 KRSJ. Looking outside right now, we've got some thin clouds in the Durango area, and it's not too bad. 67 degrees with just a light breeze. From the National Weather Service, it'll be sunny today with afternoon highs in the mid to low 90s, but winds out of the west could pick up and gust as high as 25 miles an hour this afternoon. Tonight, mostly clear, overnight lows in the mid-50s. Tomorrow, it'll be sunny with afternoon highs in the upper 80s and low 90s, but winds again picking up out of the southwest, gusting to 30 miles an hour. Repeat that on Sunday for Father's Day. It'll be sunny with afternoon highs near 90, winds out of the southwest in the afternoon, 10 to 15 miles an hour, but could also gust as high as 30. On Monday, it'll be sunny with afternoon highs in the mid to low 90s. Around the Four Corners, that last report, 72 degrees in Aztec, 73 in Blanding. It's 70 in Cortez. In Silverton, 50. Pagosa Springs, 61. Bayfield, 67. 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
1: 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Curated by Concert Hall Director Charles Leslie, the series reflects a continued commitment to expanding access to live performances while maintaining the quality audiences have come to expect from the Concert Hall stage. 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All 7 shows will begin at 5:30 p.m. each Thursday starting June 25th, featuring the Sweet Lizzie Project. 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

Just a note to self, when you start talking, turn the microphone on. 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
3: Durango councilors took the final step to buy land in the Rivergate subdivision set for workforce housing by unanimously voting for an ordinance that approves the purchase and executes all documents for a workforce housing development. Councilors previously voted to accept about $1.5 million from the state to buy the land, which along with an adjacent city-owned parcel will serve local workforce households by deed restricting 100% of the approximately 50 townhomes proposed. Federal funds in 2024 through the American Rescue Plan Act allowed the city to buy the adjacent lot. Construction is set for next year. The La Plata Community Development Department is hosting a public meeting to provide an opportunity for surrounding landowners to hear from the applicant of the proposed conceptual development plan for the village at Silver Pick. The meeting is at 5:30 tonight in the County Administration Building. You can join via Zoom or phone. That information is up on the county's website. For FCB News, I'm Jamie Monticelli.
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0: 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A heads up, you could run into delays on Highway 550 just north of Aztec as crews continue a major resurfacing project there. Also, large-scale road work continues in Pagosa Springs on Highway 160. There are lane closures, small detours in place, and reduced speeds. Paving continues on College Drive in Durango with lane closures and reduced speeds. You will likely run into delays on College Drive during peak driving times. And a detour remains in place on the Animas River Trail at 29th Street. Work on the trail is expected to last 2 to 3 more months. Please drive safe out there and have a great weekend.
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0: country am I in?
1: It doesn't matter. It's 5 o'clock somewhere.
0: It's always on 5 in Margaritaville, come to think of it.
1: Yeah, I heard that.
0: You've been there, haven't you?
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0: That's some pretty good advice right there. Mighty Merle Haggard. I think I'll just stay here and drink on your brand of country. 100.5, 104.9 KRSJ. Good morning. 18 minutes after 9 o'clock. We've got sunshine, a light breeze right now, and it is warming up, 75 degrees here at the studios. From the National Weather Service, we'll have sunny skies today with afternoon highs in the mid to low 90s to wrap up the week. Winds will be out of the west, gusting as high as 25 miles an hour. Tonight, mostly clear with overnight lows dropping into the mid to low 50s. On Saturday, sunny with afternoon highs in the upper 80s and low 90s, again windy. Coming out of the southwest tomorrow, gusting as high as 30 miles an hour. And more of the same on Sunday. Sunny with highs near 90, winds out of the southwest, gusting to 30. On Monday, a new week will get started with sunny skies and afternoon highs in the mid to low 90s. Around the Four Corners, at last report, already 80 degrees in Aztec. Blanding, 79. Cortez, 75. In Silverton, 62 degrees. Pagosa Springs, 75. Bayfield, 75. And that's what we've got here at the studio. 75 degrees under sunny skies and a light breeze. 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
3: Durango councilors took the final step to buy land in the Rivergate subdivision set for workforce housing by unanimously voting for an ordinance that approves the purchase and executes all documents for a workforce housing development. Councilors previously voted to accept about $1.5 million from the state to buy the land, which along with an adjacent city-owned parcel will serve local workforce households by deed restricting 100% of the approximately 50 townhomes proposed. Federal funds in 2024 through the American Rescue Plan Act allowed the city to buy the adjacent lot. Construction is set for next year. The La Plata Community Development Department is hosting a public meeting to provide an opportunity for surrounding landowners to hear from the applicant of the proposed conceptual development plan for the village at Silver Pick. The meeting is at 5:30 tonight in the County Administration Building. You can join via Zoom or phone. That information is up on the county's website. For FCB News, I'm Jamie Monticelli.
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Drinking Problem with Midland on your brand of country, KRSJ. 20 minutes away from 10 o'clock on this finally Friday morning now, and time for Ridiculously Random Trivia. If you're the first caller with the correct answer to this morning's trivia, you'll get a $15 gift certificate to Uncle's Fixins across from Rotary Park, where they perfect the art of comfort food. And on a hot day like today, that gourmet ice cream is going to taste like heaven. The number to call is 970-259-5487, 970-259-5487. Phone lines are on hold until I open the envelope and find out what our question is today. It is a multiple choice question. Oh, good one, JR. Just very timely of you. Here we go. Here's the question for today. Families in the United States have celebrated Father's Day for over a century, going back to 1910. Where was Father's Day founded? Was it Staunton, Virginia? Was it St. Louis, Missouri? Was it Spokane, Washington? Think you know the answer? If you do, pick up the phone and give me a call. First person with the right answer gets that $15 gift certificate. Where was Father's Day founded? Staunton, Virginia, St. Louis, Missouri, or Spokane, Washington? Phone lines are now open.

Yeah, what could possibly go wrong? Drinks after work. Toby Keith on Your Brand of Country, 100.5, 104.9 KRSJ. And congratulations to Sean Parmeter this morning. First caller with the correct answer to our ridiculously random trivia question. Got himself a $15 gift certificate to Uncle's Fixins on the north side of the VFW right across from Rotary Park. Try some of the best and freshest foods, desserts, and beverages you've ever had. Uncle's Fixins, always perfecting the art of comfort food. Our question this morning, multiple choice. Families in the United States have celebrated Father's Day for over a century, going back to 1910. Where was Father's Day founded? Was it in Staunton, Virginia, St. Louis, Missouri, or Spokane, Washington? Well, it was at the YMCA in 1910 by Sonora Smart Dodd. That's who started it all, in Spokane, Washington. That was the answer we were looking for. Again, congratulations to Sean. We'll do this again. They're going to do it on Monday. I'm taking Monday and Tuesday off. I won't be here. Somebody will be here. So good luck. Ridiculously random trivia right here on Your Brand of Country, KRSJ. And behave yourself next week, JR. I'll be listening.

And y'all, furthermore, just to prove to you that I'm a multifaceted person, there's something else that I truly enjoy doing. Drinking beer, out plowing corn, I got me some cold PBR stashed in the barn. I love leaning up against my old John Deere.

bring it here. Yeah, when I leave this world, I hope they all up there.

That's Tex Williams, Lazy, Hazy, Crazy Days of Summer on your branded country from 1970. Good morning. Taking us up to 10 o'clock in news time. Here's the one and only Conway Twitty. It's going to be one of them nights.

There's a leftover from Happy Hour. He's back in Texas. Gene Watson on North End of Country, 104.5 104.9 KRSJ. 10 minutes after 10 o'clock on a finally Friday, it's the Morning Ride with the Captain and Jay.

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0: From the National Weather Service, sunny skies today, highs in the mid to low 90s, winds out of the west, gusting to 25 miles an hour. Tonight, mostly clear with overnight lows in the mid 50s. On Saturday, sunny skies again, highs in the upper 80s and low 90s, winds out of the southwest, could gust to 30 miles an hour. On Sunday for Father's Day, sunny again, afternoon highs near 90, winds out of the southwest, 10 to 15 miles an hour, those could also gust to 30 miles an hour. And on Monday, sunny skies to start a new week with afternoon highs in the mid to low 90s.
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Kicking up those red high heels, that's Kelly Pickler on your brand of country, KRSJ. And that gets us started on another long set. 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

0: Gianna Gelosi. There's a new ceasefire in Lebanon after a flare-up in fighting between Hezbollah and Israel derailed planned peace talks between the U.S. and Iran in Switzerland today.
1: This is not a retreat for Israel from these established security zones in southern Lebanon. And the IDF says that they have every right to defend themselves. And this comes on the heel of heightened fighting in southern Lebanon. Overnight, the IDF reported 4 soldiers were killed and dozens of Hezbollah fighters died.
0: That's Fox's Max Gordon. The U.S. men's national soccer team faces off against Australia at 3 p.m. Eastern, and a win could come down to the health of U.S. star Christian Pulisic, who was kicked in the calf last week. His coach, Mauricio Pochettino.
2: He's evolving. He's much better from Friday. We'll see.
0: The winner of this match likely wins the group. 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
5: Network. I'm Teresa Taylor. Since May 20th, about 1,700 workers at the Cargill meatpacking plant in Fort Morgan have been locked out after rejecting a proposed contract offer. Negotiations stalled June 8th, with the union calling the company's 5-year wage increase proposal of $2.15 an hour inadequate. Workers are also striking over poor health care packages and workplace

Tracy Byrd, Holding Heaven on Your Brand of Country, KRSJ. Before that, George Strait to kick off the final hour of the morning ride. Captain with you till noon. JR with us until he decides to bail. Right now, from the request line, here's Ella Langley.

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0: From the National Weather Service, sunny skies today, highs in the mid to low 90s, winds out of the west, gusting to 25 miles an hour. Tonight, mostly clear with overnight lows in the mid 50s. On Saturday, sunny skies again, highs in the upper 80s and low 90s, winds out of the southwest, could gust to 30 miles an hour. On Sunday, for Father's Day, sunny again, afternoon highs near 90, winds out of the southwest, 10 to 15 miles an hour. Those could also gust to 30 miles an hour. And on Monday, sunny skies to start a new week with afternoon highs in the mid to low 90s.
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There's another leftover from Happy Hour. That's Willie and Toby. 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

Little Big Town having fun on a pontoon for the weekend. 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

Out there on Lonesome Standard Time with Kathy Mattea, and that'll wrap it up for me. Again, I am going to be off Monday and Tuesday, but I will be back on Wednesday. JR is going to be here holding things together. I'm going to be listening to see if he talks. He hasn't talked on the air yet. I'm going to see if he does it while I'm gone. We'll find out. In the meantime, have yourselves a wonderful weekend and a great Father's Day. To all the dads, happy Father's Day. And please, folks, take these words with you till we meet again. Those who died yesterday had plans for this morning. Those who died this morning had plans for tonight. Don't take life for granted. In the blink of an eye, it can end. Forgive often, love with all your heart, and never let I love you go unsaid. There will come a day when you won't be able to say it again. Live it while you can. This ain't no dress rehearsal.

0: News. I'm Therese Crowley. President Trump heading for a Camp David weekend with the Iran peace deal signed.
1: President Trump with some harsh words this morning to critics of this memorandum of understanding who compare it to the Obama nuclear deal. Trump saying his style of negotiation is with 13,000 airstrikes and a months-long naval blockade.
0: Fox's Lucas Tomlinson. President Trump also disputing the Ayatollah's grudging approval. The president posting, "We didn't meet out of desperation. Iran did. They're finished. They get no money, not 10 cents. While Iran helped broker a new ceasefire in Lebanon between its proxy Hezbollah and Israel, a parting gift from outgoing Director of National Intelligence Tulsi Gabbard, releasing a tranche of declassified government files on the origins of COVID. World Cup on the West Coast, the U.S. men's team versus Australia in Seattle on Fox. 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
14: Durango councilors took the final step to buy land in the Rivergate subdivision set for workforce housing by unanimously voting for an ordinance that approves the purchase and executes all documents for a workforce housing development. Councilors previously voted to accept about $1.5 million from the state to buy the land, which along with an adjacent city-owned parcel will serve local workforce households by deed restricting 100% of the approximately 50 townhomes proposed. Federal funds in 2024 through the American Rescue Plan Act allowed the city to buy the adjacent lot. Construction is set for next year. The La Plata Community Development Department is hosting a public meeting to provide an opportunity for surrounding landowners to hear from the applicant of the proposed conceptual development plan for the village at Silver Pick. The meeting is at 5:30 tonight in the County Administration Building. You can join via Zoom or phone. That information is up on the county's website. For FCB News, I'm Jamie Monticelli.
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0: From the National Weather Service, sunny skies today, highs in the mid to low 90s, winds out of the west, gusting to 25 miles an hour. Tonight, mostly clear with overnight lows in the mid 50s. On Saturday, sunny skies again, highs in the upper 80s and low 90s, winds out of the southwest, could gust to 30 miles an hour. On Sunday for Father's Day, sunny again, afternoon highs near 90, winds out of the southwest, 10 to 15 miles an hour, those could also gust to 30 miles an hour. And on Monday, sunny skies to start a new week with afternoon highs in the mid to low 90s.
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0: and the time it takes for this red light to turn green, we'll be back into another long set of your country favorites. 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
1: 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Ellen, what's a halving competition?
2: 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And it involves taking food from the different food trucks, and the competitors have to use very sharp knives to cut it exactly in half.
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0: Fox News. I'm John Saucier. President Trump and the Iranians have signed a memorandum of understanding, but this deal is being questioned now after Israel and Hezbollah exchanged fire again. Vice President J.D. Vance canceled his trip to Geneva for a signing. The president sat down with White House Axios reporter Mark Caputo on the Axios show, saying this memorandum of understanding is an unconditional surrender.
1: Beginning a conflict, you had talked about you only wanted unconditional surrender. And
2: well,
1: the MOU doesn't look like unconditional surrender.
2: Well, it really probably is unconditional surrender.
0: New York City police exchanging gunfire in Brooklyn. An officer shot in the leg. The suspect shot and killed. NYC Mayor Zoran Mamdani says he visited with a wounded officer's wife.
3: I just visited with his wife in the hospital, and I'm grateful that he is expected to survive. And I'm grateful to all of the incredible nurses and doctors and staff here at Kings County Hospital.
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17: News Network. I'm Teresa Taylor. Since May 20th, about 1,700 workers at the Cargill meatpacking plant in Fort Morgan have been locked out after rejecting a proposed contract offer. Negotiations stalled June 8th, with the union calling the company's five-year wage increase proposal of $2.15 an hour inadequate. Workers are also striking over poor health care packages and workplace safety issues. The district attorney's office in Fort Collins has filed a motion to dismiss the arson charge against Jason Hobby, who was initially accused of starting the devastating 2024 Alexander Mountain wildfire near Loveland. New investigation into Hobby's whereabouts, potential alibi, and digital cell phone evidence indicate he could not have started the fire. On Thursday afternoon, a WestJet flight bound for Calgary had to abort its takeoff at Denver International Airport due to an unexpected incident. According to witnesses and Denver police, the aircraft experienced two blown tires during its takeoff attempt. I'm Teresa Taylor.
18: This is the Colorado Transit Report. I'm Shannon Lukens. Be safe and buckle up on your summer road trip. Last year, Colorado State Patrol issued more than 5,000 tickets through their Click It or Ticket enforcement campaign held in partnership with Colorado Department of Transportation. The most recent survey from CDOT shows 90.7% of people in Colorado are buckling up. That's the highest rate ever recorded. But it's still just below the national average of 91.2%, as reported by the National Highway Traffic Safety Association. Nationally, it's teenagers who are among the highest risk for motor vehicle crashes and among the least likely to buckle up. Of the 48 teens who died in passenger vehicle crashes last year, 65% were unrestrained. And if there are kids in the car, make sure they're properly restrained as well. A driver can be stopped and ticketed if an officer sees an unrestrained or improperly restrained child under the age of 18 in the vehicle.
19: This report is brought to you by OlderWiser.org.

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2: 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From the National Weather Service, sunny skies today, highs in the mid to low 90s, winds out of the west, gusting to 25 miles an hour. Tonight, mostly clear with overnight lows in the mid 50s. On Saturday, sunny skies again, highs in the upper 80s and low 90s, winds out of the southwest, could gust to 30 miles an hour. On Sunday for Father's Day, sunny again, afternoon highs near 90, winds out of the southwest, 10 to 15 miles an hour, those could also gust to 30 miles an hour. And on Monday, sunny skies to start a new week with afternoon highs in the mid to low 90s.
3: 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What is that melody and where can we hear it again?
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3: Classic. Hey, that's the voice of Jared Wright, Artistic Director for Southwest Civic Winds. And we're talking about the upcoming extra long 4th of July weekend. Jared, when can we hear the Civic Winds Orchestra play?
4: I know that we are going to be performing on July the 3rd. The Civic Winds Jazz Orchestra is joining forces with the VFW. They are going to have a wonderful ice cream social. The Jazz Orchestra will perform. They're going to be playing classic jazz, swing, some funk, some blues, and we want everybody to come out, get their dancing shoes on, and join us.
3: All right, that sounds great, Jared. Thank you so much for taking time out of your day to sit here in the studio with me.
4: Thanks, Chad. Appreciate it.
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6: From the National Weather Service, sunny skies today, highs in the mid to low 90s, winds out of the west gusting to 25 miles an hour. Tonight, mostly clear with overnight lows in the mid 50s. On Saturday, sunny skies again, highs in the upper 80s and low 90s, winds out of the southwest could gust to 30 miles an hour. On Sunday for Father's Day, sunny again, afternoon highs near 90, winds out of the southwest 10 to 15 miles an hour. Those could also gust to 30 miles an hour. And on Monday, sunny skies to start a new week with afternoon highs in the mid to low 90s.
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4: Hey, Chad, did you hear that? 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
3: 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Hey, this is Chad Hare with Four Corners Broadcasting and Ellen Babers with City of Durango Community Events. Ellen, what are we talking about today?
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4: Well, Chad, people are going to see a lot of their favorites come back again. 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
6: From the National Weather Service, sunny skies today, highs in the mid to low 90s, winds out of the west, gusting to 25 miles an hour. Tonight, mostly clear with overnight lows in the mid 50s. On Saturday, sunny skies again, highs in the upper 80s and low 90s, winds out of the southwest, could gust to 30 miles an hour. On Sunday for Father's Day, sunny again, afternoon highs near 90, winds out of the southwest, 10 to 15 miles an hour, those could also gust to 30 miles an hour. And on Monday, sunny skies to start a new week with afternoon highs in the mid to low 90s.
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0: music of Johnny Cash, Willie Nelson, Kenny Rogers, and Waylon Jennings, we do. 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

A wonderful Friday to ya. It's now time for your Real Country Spotlight. Today we head back to 2017, not too far back, but we celebrate Luke Combs, as it was on this day that he was number one on the country charts with his debut studio album, This One's For You. Luke Combs was born in North Carolina. He grew up there. He attended Appalachian State University, where he studied business and later switched to criminal justice. He had intended to be a homicide detective. That's what he wanted to be when he grows up. But while in college, he worked as a bouncer at a bar before being on stage in that same bar. And Luke, he taught himself how to play guitar on his mother's advice. His mother said he should learn guitar. So there he is in college learning guitar. He drops out of college. And he decided to go for it. So it was like 5 years, and he only had 21 hours left on his degree, but he dropped out of college and decided to follow a country music career. He later moved to Nashville, pursuing more opportunities in music. Well, the risk paid off, as on this day, June 19th, Luke Combs released his debut album, This One's For You, and became a household country name. We shall listen to the first single off that album, Hurricane. This is your Real Country Spotlight on KRSJ, your brand of country. Happy Friday.

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3: 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Federal funds in 2024 through the American Rescue Plan Act allowed the city to buy the adjacent lot. Construction is set for next year. The La Plata Community Development Department is hosting a public meeting to provide an opportunity for surrounding landowners to hear from the applicant of the proposed conceptual development plan for the village at Silver Pick. 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That information is up on the county's website. For FCB News, I'm Jamie Monticelli.
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5: Hey, Chad, did you hear that?
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5: That is the call to action for 4th of July coming soon to a town near you.
4: I'm so excited. Hey, this is Chad Hare with Four Corners Broadcasting and Ellen Babers with City of Durango Community Events. Ellen, what are we talking about today?
5: We're talking about 4 days of the 4th of July, July 2nd through 6th.
4: What's all involved with this long weekend of events?
5: Well, Chad, people are going to see a lot of their favorites come back again. You know, there's the downtown parade at 4:30 on the 4th of July. We've got the rodeos out at the fairgrounds. But what's new this year is we're activating everything on Sunday. 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So it starts on Thursday and it is chock full of stuff all the way through Sunday. 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We'll see you out there.
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7: From the National Weather Service, sunny skies today, highs in the mid to low 90s, winds out of the west, gusting to 25 miles an hour. Tonight, mostly clear with overnight lows in the mid 50s. On Saturday, sunny skies again, highs in the upper 80s and low 90s, winds out of the southwest, could gust to 30 miles an hour. On Sunday for Father's Day, sunny again, afternoon highs near 90, winds out of the southwest, 10 to 15 miles an hour. Those could also gust to 30 miles an hour. And on Monday, sunny skies to start a new week with afternoon highs in the mid to low 90s.
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0: Durango councilors took the final step to buy land in the Rivergate subdivision set for workforce housing by unanimously voting for an ordinance that approves the purchase and executes all documents for a workforce housing development. Councilors previously voted to accept about $1.5 million from the state to buy the land, which along with an adjacent city-owned parcel will serve local workforce households by deed restricting 100% of the approximately 50 townhomes proposed. Federal funds in 2024 through the American Rescue Plan Act allowed the city to buy the adjacent lot. Construction is set for next year. The La Plata Community Development Department is hosting a public meeting to provide an opportunity for surrounding landowners to hear from the applicant of the proposed conceptual development plan for the village at Silver Pick. The meeting is at 5:30 tonight in the County Administration Building. You can join via Zoom or phone. That information is up on the county's website. For FCB News, I'm Jamie Monticelli.
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0: 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The Community Concert Hall Summer Series of the Park returns to Buckley Park on Main Avenue in downtown Durango. This beloved free outdoor concert series will run for 7 weeks and host an eclectic mix of regional and nationally touring artists. Curated by Concert Hall Director Charles Leslie, the series reflects a continued commitment to expanding access to live performances while maintaining the quality audiences have come to expect from the Concert Hall stage. What began as a way to bring music beyond the walls of the theater and a way to provide memorable summer evenings, the series continues to support hands-on learning opportunities for students at Fort Lewis College and has even grown into a signature Durango summer tradition. All 7 shows will begin at 5:30 p.m. each Thursday starting June 25th, featuring the Sweet Lizzie Project. Cuban-born, Nashville-based, this band blends modern edge with a classic rock heart. 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
2: Hey, good evening. Jake Jones here. Got a quick look at your local Four Corners forecast. And in for a mostly clear night tonight. We'll get down to about 51 degrees for a low overnight. We got up to about 93, 94 here in Durango today. And tomorrow on a Friday, we'll be right back up to about 92 degrees. Wind gusts at about 10 to 15 miles per hour across the region tomorrow on a Friday. Pagosa Springs will be up to 88. Cortez, 94. Aztec Farmington, about 96. And up north, Silverton, you'll get it to about 75 tomorrow. We have a very clear and very warm weekend on the way as well.

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0: News, I'm Tom Graham. Louisiana leaders sharing recovery details after a deadly tropical storm battered Gulf states.
1: Louisiana Governor Jeff Landry declaring a state of emergency in response to the storm, calling the amount of rain historic.
2: It probably will break a state record for the amount of waterfall in such a short period of time.
1: The National Weather Service noting parts of the state saw more than 20 inches of rain.
0: Fox's Kristen Goodwin. USA is on the next round of the FIFA World Cup after defeating Australia in Seattle 2-0. Second goal came after a review from referees on the Alex Freeman, whether he was offsides.
3: After factual review, the goal scorer was not in offside position.
0: That sound courtesy of Fox Sports. USA's next game is Thursday against Turkey. 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